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1: Another crash is being reported in the city. Hey, it's Boogie with a look at this afternoon's traffic. Authorities are reporting that crash on South Virginia Street and Patriot Boulevard. According to the report, that's right at the bottom of the East Patriot off-ramp, so be ready for that as you get off the highway there. The other crash on 580 northbound is still active. That's right before the Spaghetti Bowl. That crash is blocking the left lane there. That's causing a slow bumper-to-bumper flow from there all the way up to Living Drive. And 80 westbound is a winding way with wheels from Vista Boulevard to Pyramid Way. Also, East McCarran, that's overflowing from East Gregg Street up to Prater Way. This is Boogie with a look at this afternoon's traffic.
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4: Happy Monday. This is forecaster Elizabeth Mitchell with your South Lake Tahoe forecast. You guys can expect to see a high of 80 degrees today with some southwesterly winds coming in at about 5 to 10 miles an hour with gusts up to 20 miles per hour. We can expect to see those winds continue in the afternoons as we continue into your week. Have a great Monday.
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0: 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Virginia City's 44th annual Chili on the Comstock Festival is May 16th and 17th.
1: The northbound trek up to the North Valleys is a rough one so far. Hey, it's Boogie with a look at this afternoon's traffic. I'm seeing a solid bumper-to-bumper jam from Mill Street past the Spaghetti Bowl and all the way up to Lemon Drive. The flow coming from 80 westbound is adding to that. That is heavy from East McCarran to the interchange from the Spaghetti Bowl. 80 eastbound is full of wheels too. Both regular and commercial flow is clogging up that section of highway through the Nugget Corridor and then all the way to Vista Boulevard. Westbound flow from Fallon, Fernley, and USA Parkway is building fast. The curves around Patrick, around Mustang, those will feel hectic. Your best bet, find your spot and cruise all the way into town. This is Boogie with a look at this afternoon's traffic.
0: Virginia City's 44th annual Chili on the Comstock Festival is May 16th and 17th.
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3: During the Black Hawk War, a volunteer militia comprised of farmers and rough fellows from the backwoods of Illinois chose Abe Lincoln as their captain. Instilling discipline, Lincoln marched his rowdy company in wide formation headlong toward a fence. Forgetting the proper command to march his men two by two through a small gate, Lincoln ingeniously ordered the company halt, dismissing them to fall in again on the other side. Years later, as president, Lincoln declared having been selected as captain by his friends gave him more satisfaction than he had enjoyed since. This has been A Penny for Your Thoughts, presented by Lincoln Heating and Air.
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2: I've seen a lot of congestion in the city, the North, Spanish Springs, and all the way out near USA Parkway. Hits Boogie with a look at this afternoon's traffic. Let's start with 395 northbound from the Spaghetti Bowl up to Lemon Drive. That is slammed. It's bumper to bumper all the way up. Pyramid Highway northbound is jammed with wheels from Los Altos Parkway all the way to Wingfield Hills Road. Highland Ranch Parkway coming up and down is jammed from Five Ridges down to Pyramid Way. And the northbound flow on Sparks Boulevard from East Prater Way all the way to Disc Drive is going to be a slow one. That's bumper to bumper, especially past Bering and Sparks Boulevard. That intersection is overflowing in all four directions.
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4: Happy Monday. This is forecaster Elizabeth Mitchell with your South Lake Tahoe forecast. You guys can expect to see a high of 80 degrees today with some southwesterly winds coming in at about 5 to 10 miles an hour with gusts up to 20 miles per hour. We can expect to see those winds continue in the afternoons as we continue into your week. Have a great Monday.
5: The Pony Express not only carried mail, it also connected the West with national events. On November 7th, 1860, an extra pony run galloped out of Fort Kearney, Nebraska, arriving in a cloud of dust at Fort Churchill, Nevada, in a remarkable 7 days, 7 hours. Riders brought news of Abraham Lincoln's election and start of the Civil War. The news flashed by telegraph to San Francisco and up and down the Pacific Coast. Lincoln is elected. 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

0: getting phone calls from a robot sounded a heck of a lot cooler than it actually turned out to be. But at least he does get some cool phone calls from humans.
1: Hello? 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I'm 57 years old, and I've never heard such a good country station. I love you guys. Keep up the good work.
0: Aw, thanks for the kind words and for being human. 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
1: Everywhere I go, I hear a story about looking for love. A lot of people say, man, that's a song that I dance with my wife to the first time we ever danced. Or that's the first country song that I ever listened to. It got me into country music, you know. It's been played at weddings all over the world. I mean, it's amazing. Even when I go sing now, young kids that weren't even born then when that movie came out, they know the song. And Looking for Love came about, Patty Ryan and Wanda Millett wrote the lyrics to that. Got the idea from a second grade classroom of children. I found it in a cardboard box. Bob Morrison helped me out with that. When I found out I was going to get to sing in the movie The Urban Cowboy, I already had Cherokee Fiddle recorded. So I had to find two other songs. And it must have been the Lord's will that I found this song, because after thousands of songs being submitted, I pulled this tape out and listened to it, and it just blew me away. Changed the music up and recorded it. The rest is history.

0: phone calls from a robot sounded a heck of a lot cooler than it actually turned out to be. But at least he does get some cool phone calls from humans.
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2: 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Keep up the good work.
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0: calls from a robot sounded a heck of a lot cooler than it actually turned out to be. 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
6: During the Black Hawk War, a volunteer militia comprised of farmers and rough fellows from the backwoods of Illinois chose Abe Lincoln as their captain. Instilling discipline, Lincoln marched his rowdy company in wide formation headlong toward a fence. Forgetting the proper command to march his men two by two through a small gate, Lincoln ingeniously ordered the company halt, dismissing them to fall in again on the other side. Years later, as president, Lincoln declared having been selected as captain by his friends gave him more satisfaction than he had enjoyed since. This has been A Penny for Your Thoughts, presented by Lincoln Heating and Air.
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But tonight your beauty is shining through. And I never took the time to let you know. 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
1: 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That was the earliest stuff I remember. But the earliest stuff that I sought, that stuff was just there, and it was something my parents were doing. So I naturally tried to get away from it. And the earliest stuff I saw was the Beatles and the Doors and Cream, Buffalo Springfield, and some folk stuff.

0: 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But at least he does get some cool phone calls from humans.
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2: 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Keep up the good work.
0: Aw, thanks for the kind words and for being human. 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
1: The Pony Express not only carried mail, it also connected the West with national events. On November 7th, 1860, an extra pony run galloped out of Fort Kearney, Nebraska, arriving in a cloud of dust at Fort Churchill, Nevada, in a remarkable 7 days, 7 hours. Riders brought news of Abraham Lincoln's election and start of the Civil War. The news flashed by telegraph to San Francisco and up and down the Pacific coast. Lincoln is elected. 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
1: Well, actually, I've always been pretty well blessed. 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

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Want proof? 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
1: It's been an incredible year for me. You know, everything's happened this year, from 3 number 1 records to a gold album, playing the Grand Ole Opry. I can just go on and on. Just like that song, you know, chasing, living that honky tonk dream. 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
1: if this next song he's going to play is an MP3, CD, cassette, 8-track, or record. Because really, it's been all of those things. 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
1: Dreamers don't last long in this town. You know, the ones that are here to change their dreams to goals do. And I was nothing but a dreamer. 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And I realized that. So there was something about Nashville that I wanted to be here, but I knew the time wasn't right. And one of the big things was my wife, Sandy, which wasn't my wife yet. So I went back and got married, and I came out here with her, and it was like, you know, I can do anything with her.

0: News 4 Chief Meteorologist Matt Monroe with today's Reno forecast. Today the sunshine is back and we should have a high back to 90 degrees. If we hit it, it's a brand new daily record high. And then late morning through early evening, big winds out of the southwest, 15 to 25, gusting at times to 40. Hope you have a terrific day.
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8: Hank knows you're waiting for this next hit-packed Hankathon with bated breath. 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How about go brush your teeth while we start this next Hankathon?

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2: The roads are starting off clear. I'm Terry with a look at your morning commute. Your drive through the Truckee Meadows this Tuesday morning is starting off crash and incident free. Although we have a few hot spots that we're keeping an eye on this morning, like that drive out to USA Parkway, which is its typical Tuesday morning, moderate to heavy on eastbound 80 between Vista and Patrick. Slow going through Sparks on 80 eastbound as well between McCarran Boulevard East and Vista. The commute in from the North Valleys is in the light to moderate range on southbound 395 with a few slowdowns between Lemon Drive and the Spaghetti Bowl. I'm Terry with a look at your morning commute.
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5: News 4, Chief Meteorologist Matt Monroe with today's Reno forecast. Today, the sunshine is back and we should have a high back to 90 degrees. If we hit it, it's a brand new daily record high. And then late morning through early evening, big winds out of the southwest, 15 to 25, gusting at times to 40. Hope you have a terrific day.
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1: It was one of the things, you know, but I mean, guitar's been there a lot longer than women have. 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
1: The roads are starting off clear. I'm Terry with a look at your morning commute. Your drive through the Truckee Meadows this Tuesday morning is starting off crash and incident free. Although we have a few hot spots that we're keeping an eye on this morning, like that drive out to USA Parkway, which is its typical Tuesday morning, moderate to heavy on eastbound 80 between Vista and Patrick. Slow going through Sparks on 80 eastbound as well between McCarran Boulevard East and Vista. The commute in from the North Valleys is in the light to moderate range on southbound 395 with a few slowdowns between Lemon Drive and the Spaghetti Bowl. I'm Terry with a look at your morning commute.
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3: The roads remain clear. I'm Terry with a look at your morning commute. Your drive through the Truckee Meadows this Tuesday morning remains crash and incident free, although we have our usual slowdowns in and around the Spaghetti Bowl and on both major freeways. Your drive in from the North Valleys is in the moderate to heavy range on southbound 395 between Lemon Drive and the Spaghetti Bowl. The drive out to USA Parkway has leveled off a little bit, but is still moderate to heavy on eastbound 80 between Vista and Patrick. The Spanish Springs commute is also flowing well, but is moderate to heavy on southbound Pyramid Highway between Eagle Canyon and Los Altos. I'm Terry with a look at your morning commute.
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4: News 4, Chief Meteorologist Matt Monroe with your Lake Tahoe forecast. Today, a lot of sunshine, high temperatures all the way back to 78 degrees. The all-time daily record for South Lake is 79 degrees, set back in 1996. Breezy winds out of the southwest, 10 to 15, gusting to 25. Enjoy your day.
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1: We used to listen to George Jones, Merle Haggard, and Hank Williams. That's all I knew. Daddy used to sing, and until I was 12 years old, I didn't know there was anything but country music. So we'd sit around and sing. 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I used to play drums then. 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
10: Hank is here to chew bubblegum and hit play on another Hankathon. And he's all out of bubblegum. Oh, wait.

0: During the Black Hawk War, a volunteer militia comprised of farmers and rough fellows from the backwoods of Illinois chose Abe Lincoln as their captain. Instilling discipline, Lincoln marched his rowdy company in wide formation headlong toward a fence. Forgetting the proper command to march his men two by two through a small gate, Lincoln ingeniously ordered the company halt, dismissing them to fall in again on the other side. Years later, as president, Lincoln declared having been selected as captain by his friends gave him more satisfaction than he had enjoyed since. This has been A Penny for Your Thoughts, presented by Lincoln Heating and Air.
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1: New crash in Reno. I'm Terry with a look at your morning commute. Nevada State Police are on scene working to clear a new crash on southbound 580 at Plum Lane. Watch out for possible delays there. In Dayton, police are still trying to clear a crash on Highway 50 in the westbound lanes just west of Dayton. The drive out to USA Parkway has leveled out a little bit, but is still moderate to heavy on eastbound 80 between Vista and Patrick. And moderate to heavy traffic coming out of Spanish Springs on southbound Pyramid Highway between Eagle Canyon and Los Altos. I'm Terry with a look at your morning commute.
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4: News 4, Chief Meteorologist Matt Monroe with your Lake Tahoe forecast. Today, a lot of sunshine, high temperatures all the way back to 78 degrees. The all-time daily record for South Lake is 79 degrees, set back in 1996. Breezy winds out of the southwest, 10 to 15, gusting to 25. Enjoy your day.
5: 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Riders brought news of Abraham Lincoln's election and start of the Civil War. The news flashed by telegraph to San Francisco and up and down the Pacific Coast. 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
1: My mom, she was on Capitol Records in the mid-50s. Colleen Carroll, and she was out of Arkansas at the time, and went out to Hollywood because they didn't have the Nashville branch yet. So if I have any talent at all, I got it from her. Friday nights at the house, we last to six kids, we always had kind of like a talent show at the house every Friday night. You get to ham it up.

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2: The roads are now clear. I'm Terry with a look at your morning commute. Your drive through the Truckee Meadows this Tuesday morning is now crash and incident free, although we have our usual slowdowns in and around the Spaghetti Bowl and on both major freeways. In Reno, 580 southbound is in the moderate to heavy range between Mill Street and Meadowood Mall. The USA Parkway commute has leveled out a little bit and is in the moderate to heavy range on 80 eastbound between Vista and Patrick. In West Reno, slowdowns reported on McCarran Boulevard West between Cashel and Mayberry. I'm Terry with a look at your morning commute.
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1: The roads are now clear. I'm Terry with a look at your morning commute. Your drive through the Truckee Meadows this Tuesday morning is now crash and incident free, although we have our usual slowdowns in and around the Spaghetti Bowl and on both major freeways. In Reno, 580 southbound is in the moderate to heavy range between Mill Street and Meadowood Mall. The USA Parkway commute has leveled out a little bit and is in the moderate to heavy range on 80 eastbound between Vista and Patrick. In West Reno, slowdowns reported on McCarran Boulevard West between Cashel and Mayberry. I'm Terry with a look at your morning commute.
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0: News 4 Chief Meteorologist Matt Monroe with your Lake Tahoe forecast. Today, a lot of sunshine, high temperatures all the way back to 78 degrees. The all-time daily record for South Lake is 79 degrees, set back in 1996. Breezy winds out of the southwest, 10 to 15, gusting to 25. Enjoy your day.
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1: It's always on 5 in Margaritaville, come to think of it.
0: Yeah, I heard that.
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2: The roads are now clear. I'm Terry with a look at your morning commute. Your drive through the Truckee Meadows this Tuesday morning is now crash and incident free, although we have our usual slowdowns in and around the Spaghetti Bowl and on both major freeways. In Reno, 580 southbound is in the moderate to heavy range between Mill Street and Meadowood Mall. The USA Parkway commute has leveled out a little bit and is in the moderate to heavy range on 80 eastbound between Vista and Patrick. In West Reno, slowdowns reported on McCarran Boulevard West between Cashel and Mayberry. I'm Terry with a look at your morning commute.
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Oops, that's gonna stain. 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
1: News 4, Chief Meteorologist Matt Monroe with today's Reno forecast. Today, the sunshine is back, and we should have a high back to 90 degrees. If we hit it, it's a brand new daily record high. And then late morning through early evening, big winds out of the southwest, 15 to 25, gusting at times to 40. Hope you have a terrific day.
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1: Well, I can remember when I started realizing that stations weren't playing the song. And, okay, this is how naive I was. I thought, I didn't realize it was going to be an uphill battle, to be honest with you. I played the song live. People were on their feet at the end of the song. They just felt it, you know? So I thought, well, that's the reaction I'm going to get everywhere. Why wouldn't somebody play this song? It's an important song to play for people to hear. And when I started realizing that there were stations that weren't playing it, I said to my promo guy at the label, I said, can I have their numbers? Can I talk to them? Like, can I just call them and talk to them? And he says, sure, I guess, if that's what you want to do. And I said, well, I want to hear from them why they don't want to play it. Because I was so passionate about this song and that it should be heard. And I couldn't understand why somebody wouldn't want to play it. I was just that naive. And so I had some great conversations with radio programmers during that time. And some of them said, you know what? I can feel your passion, and they ended up playing it, and some never did. There were 10 stations that never, ever played the song.

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1: News 4, Chief Meteorologist Matt Monroe with your Lake Tahoe forecast. Today, a lot of sunshine, high temperatures all the way back to 78 degrees. The all-time daily record for South Lake is 79 degrees, set back in 1996. Breezy winds out of the southwest, 10 to 15, gusting to 25. Enjoy your day.
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1: If I could go back and tell myself something, you know, in 1994, it would have been just chill out. I was pretty intense, you know, coming out of the box. 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And I still have a great drive and great desire for that. You know, I think George Strait is the epitome of chill. I've been able to watch him through my career. 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

0: up next, a golden nugget from Hank's Music Vault that's so good. 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
1: The most beautiful thing I've ever seen in my life.
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1: Oh, this garden is so boring. There's only so much delicious fruit a guy can consume before everything starts tasting the same.
2: Well, Adam, why don't we add some flavor to the mix?
1: Eve! Wait, what happened to your fig leaves? And what is that alluring number you have on instead?
2: Do you like it?
1: 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You look heavenly. Mind if I pick from your tree of knowledge?
2: Careful. I was told not to consort with snakes.
1: Come on, baby, let's get biblical.
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1: Happy Tuesday. It's Elizabeth Mitchell with your South Lake Tahoe forecast. Tonight will be breezy with southwesterly winds 5 to 10 miles per hour with gusts up to 20 miles per hour with a low of 46 degrees. Tomorrow, though, looking sunny but windy again with a high of 62 degrees. Thursday onward looks sunny, mild, and calm.
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1: Happy Tuesday. It's Elizabeth Mitchell with your South Lake Tahoe forecast. Tonight will be breezy with southwesterly winds 5 to 10 mile per hour with gusts up to 20 mile per hour with a low of 46 degrees. Tomorrow, though, looking sunny but windy again with a high of 62 degrees. Thursday onward looks sunny, mild, and calm.
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1: Hank's crammed so many amazing country hits into this next tankathon. It's Fire Hazard. You call the fire department, we'll fire up the uninterrupted music. 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
0: This is Hank.

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1: Ugh, this garden is so boring. There's only so much delicious fruit a guy can consume before everything starts tasting the same.
2: Well, Adam, why don't we add some flavor to the mix?
1: Eve? Wait, what happened to your fig leaves? And what is that alluring number you have on instead?
2: Do you like it?
1: Very much. You look heavenly. Mind if I pick from your tree of knowledge?
2: Careful. I was told not to consort with snakes.
1: Come on, baby, let's get biblical.
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4: Happy Tuesday, it's Elizabeth Mitchell with your Reno forecast. Tonight will be windy with southwesterly winds coming in 10 to 20 mile per hour sustained with gusts up to 40 mile per hour with a low of 56 degrees. Tomorrow, copy and paste, will be sunny and windy with a high of 80 degrees. Dry and calm conditions prevail Thursday on.
5: The Pony Express not only carried mail, it also connected the West with national events. On November 7th, 1860, an extra pony run galloped out of Fort Kearney, Nebraska, arriving in a cloud of dust at Fort Churchill, Nevada, in a remarkable 7 days, 7 hours. Riders brought news of Abraham Lincoln's election and start of the Civil War. The news flashed by telegraph to San Francisco and up and down the Pacific Coast. Lincoln is elected. 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

0: Get ready for the Songs About Us tour hitting Friday, August 14th with special guests Chase Matthew, Mackenzie Carpenter, and DJ Silver. And here's the best part. We're giving away tickets. Amarillo Sky. Keep it locked on, Hank, for your chance to win your way in to one of the hottest country shows of the summer. Or skip the way in. Or text Aldine to 775-280-9336 for a chance to win a pair of tickets. 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
2: An early afternoon kerfuffle on 395 northbound near Audi has emergency vehicles on the scene there. Hey, it's Boogie with a look at this afternoon's traffic. That's adding to the trek up north this afternoon. Be ready for added congestion as you zoom out of the Spaghetti Bowl. The flow coming in from Fernley, Fallon, and USA Parkway. That's also starting to grow. You'll experience pockets of congestion all the way into the city of Sparks. The south part of the city, that's hustling and bustling too. The good news there is that 580 on both sides of the highway is moving well between the Montrose Highway and South Virginia Patriot. This is Boogie with a look at this afternoon's traffic.
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5: Happy Tuesday, it's Elizabeth Mitchell with your Reno forecast. Tonight will be windy with southwesterly winds coming in 10 to 20 mile per hour sustained with gusts up to 40 mile per hour with a low of 56 degrees. Tomorrow, copy and paste, will be sunny and windy with a high of 80 degrees. Dry and calm conditions prevail Thursday on.
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10: 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It's about your future earnings that could be affected by your injury. A quick settlement isn't always a win. 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That's why we're the number one law firm for people who want to be treated like they're number one.

0: leaves involved. Here's another classic that hasn't missed a beat, or a note, or any other part of the song for that matter.
1: But it was all that happened.

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I wrote him back a letter and I told him it was not the perfect country and western song because he hadn't said anything at all about mama or trains or trucks or prison or getting drunk. Well, he sat down and wrote another verse to the song and he sent it to me, and after reading it, I realized that my friend had written the perfect country and western song, and I felt obliged to include it on this album. The last verse goes like this here. Well, I was drunk the day my mom got out of prison.

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0: Virginia City's 44th annual Chili on the Comstock Festival is May 16th and 17th.
1: We've got a new crash on the board on 580 southbound near the airport exit. Hey, it's Boogie with a look at this afternoon's traffic. Be on the lookout for emergency vehicles on the road there. That has the potential to make the four lanes past that section of highway jammed up, so watch out for those brake lights. The crash on 395 northbound near Audi, that's still on the board too. If you're on 80 westbound, congestion awaits from USA Parkway into the city of Sparks. Then through the Nugget Corridor, it's going to feel more hectic as you approach the Spaghetti Bowl. Major delays at the intersection of Sparks and Bering Boulevard. Avoid that if you're in a hurry. This is Boogie with a look at this afternoon's traffic.
0: Virginia City's 44th annual Chili on the Comstock Festival is May 16th and 17th.
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3: 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Instilling discipline, Lincoln marched his rowdy company in wide formation headlong toward a fence. Forgetting the proper command to march his men two by two through a small gate, Lincoln ingeniously ordered the company halt, dismissing them to fall in again on the other side. Years later, as president, Lincoln declared having been selected as captain by his friends gave him more satisfaction than he had enjoyed since. This has been A Penny for Your Thoughts, presented by Lincoln Heating and Air.
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0: out in that area. The flow from Fallon, Fernley, and USA Parkway on 80 westbound is heavy and starting to increase in volume, so you may experience pockets of congestion from there into the city of Sparks. Major intersection congestion at Sparks and Bering Boulevard due to the widening project there, and the trek up to the North Valleys is seeing red. The long line of vehicles starts at the Spaghetti Bowl and stays slow and low up to Lemon Drive. This is Boogie with a look at this afternoon's traffic.
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2: Happy Tuesday. It's Elizabeth Mitchell with your Reno forecast. Tonight will be windy with southwesterly winds coming in 10 to 20 mile per hour sustained with gusts up to 40 mile per hour with a low of 56 degrees. Tomorrow, copy and paste, will be sunny and windy with a high of 80 degrees. Dry and calm conditions prevail Thursday on.
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5: 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The Fernley Aces, the art and culture event squad, proudly presents the 5th Annual Music, Murals, and Margaritas Festival.
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5: It all kicks off Friday, May 15th from 5 to 9 p.m. with live music and delicious food trucks. 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
5: 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Come see the art blossom at M3 Fest. Don't miss it.
7: When injured in an accident, our job isn't just to be your lawyer. 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We turn injuries into cash.
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1: 1983, and you have to understand, we were just coming off of being turned down by every record label in Nashville. And we had saved up all of our money, and we had done this great demo. We were excited. We did a showcase, and the record company execs were walking out. And they said, "You guys are too wild, you're too rock, you're just not Nashville enough." And literally, maybe 3 weeks later, we're going to LA to do this TV show. And the rest happened really quickly. All those offers we were just thinking about not saying no. You know, we didn't really say no. You know, so that was a really exciting time.

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2: Another new crash is on the board. 4 of them, actually. This crash being reported on Pyramid Highway southbound at Far Lane. That says you're coming down that hill out of Spanish Springs, so be ready to slow down there. That's where everybody starts to pick up speed. Another new crash on 80 westbound off University Way near downtown. Be on the lookout for emergency vehicles there. A 3rd new crash on Geiger Grade Highway south of Veterans Parkway. And the 4th one, a crash in Carson on Highway 50 west of mile marker 2. That's as you're headed up to South Lake Tahoe. That's 4 crashes. A hectic afternoon so far. Be safe. Stay alert. This is Boogie with a look at this afternoon's traffic.
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5: 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Riders brought news of Abraham Lincoln's election and start of the Civil War. The news flashed by telegraph to San Francisco and up and down the Pacific Coast. 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